I won't be able to see you anymore because of my obligations and the ties that you have. We've been meeting here every day. And since this is our last day together, I want to hold you just one more time. When you turn and walk away, don't look back. I want to remember you just like this. Let's just kiss.

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1: 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No, it isn't.
0: Yeah, I'm sure of it.

A melody is more, more than just music. And words can tell many different stories.

used to be so natural to talk about forever. What used to be's don't count anymore.